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1: So what if I do?
0: I mean, I'm just saying I haven't really seen you around here before.

evening, ladies and gentlemen, please welcome Mr. C4 Pedro and his friend Anselmo Ralph. 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